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Cody listening to some rustic noise from 1982, recorded in the Black Forest, Germany. Yes, yes. And I'm going to twizzle my beard. Yeah, I'm going to do

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Girl, them just show the pussy lip up.

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I smell like a pipi like my payroll job. I blew up with the Gary's my child, but I swear I'm not a bobo.

We must continue protest activity. That is nothing more tragic than to sleep.

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You know it hurt me so bad.

Polska, Underground Crew. The Mexicans don't stand. The bread is too crude.

Let me ask you something I don't have the answer to. How to make it in a world that doesn't want you to. Succeeding has become a little optimistic, sadistic. Music turning into fucking statistics. It's calculated, simulated. Look at me, I'm underrated, operated. Inevitable, gotta be likable, gotta be clickable, relatable. What's your story?

My brother loves heaven. There's famous lines from movies that he always quotes, you know, and one of them is there's a movie about John Wayne. He's an Indian scout, and they're trying to get the, I think it was Apache, one of the great tribes of America, back on the reservation. The Indian looks at John Wayne and points to the Union soldier and says, he's a lion dog.

voice of a stranger to a beautiful home by the bright crystal sea. Some beautiful day I will meet him in

For me, there ain't no sleeping. What she sowed, she'll be reaping. For she

Salt Lake City is renowned for its beauty. The snow-capped Wasatch Mountains are nearby. In 1929, the factory output was $43 million. The wholesale trade proper amounted to $71,510,573. Retail trade, $92 million. There are salt beds and farmland producing principally alfalfa, grain, sugar beets, and vegetables in the vicinity. But as far as I'm concerned, I don't care if I ever set foot there again in Salt Lake City. That town is a nemesis to me.

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Man, I clean up Mr. Sheen, fill up her mouth like Listerine. 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

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Number one, look them in the eye and speak from the heart. Number two, you got to go away to come back. And number three, if someone asks you to keep a secret, their secret is a lie. You got that?

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Cause I scripted, so insipid. 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Walter White Price ain't won't be no witness. 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

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Say yeah, yeah, yeah. I'm a soldier, S-O-L-D-I-E-R. 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What? I'm a